How far off I sat and wondered. 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Ain't it funny how the night moves when you just don't seem to have as much to lose. Strange how the night moves.

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1: 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I've
2: forgotten
1: all
2: time.
1: About it, George. I'm sorry. Will you forgive me?
2: Yes.
1: Cheeky bitch.
3: Number nine.

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0: Watusi. The Twist. Eldorado. Take this, brother. May it serve you well.
1: Maybe it's not
2: what?
1: There.
2: What? Uh-oh.
1: Maybe even then, exposure is something that's

We've been meeting here every day. And since this is our last day together,

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4: I remember I was living on the Upper West Side, 99th and Riverside Drive, and it's just broke, and my roommate had her radio on down the hall, and I heard it drifting down the hallway, and I was like, wait, where, what is that? 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And I ran down the hall, and she's like, they're playing their song on your radio. I just stood there like, wow, it happened. It works. It was like magic. It was the most amazing moment.
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